Violinist Rachel Barton Pine with the Encore Chamber Orchestra led by Daniel Heggie. And the Violin Concerto No. 4, coming from an 18th century French composer and author who was a royalist for the monarchy, who actually fled France during the Revolution. He was a supporter of King Louis XVI. His name was Chevalier de Meudon Montpas. All a part of your Sunday soundtrack with member-supported KBOC, KBAQ Phoenix, and HD. 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And it's great to have your company. Hope your weekend's been well. I'm Amy Bishop. Up in about 20 minutes, we'll hear the most famous of the Enigma variations by Sir Edward Elgar. That's the Nimrod variation. In the meantime, though, here is a recording of Ralph Gothony leading the Tapiola Sinfonietta, and this is coming from a 20th century Soviet composer named Alfred Schnittke and his suite in the old style.

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The Tapiola Sinfonietta with Rolf Gothoni conducting that suite in the old style from 20th century Soviet composer Alfred Schnittke on 89.5 Classical KPOC. If you have a cat, you can nominate your furry feline friend to be KPOC's Cat of the Month. Our August honoree is Theo, a rescue kitty who now has a happy home filled with bird watching, long naps, and plenty of piano concertos brought to him by his favorite radio station, KPOC. Theo and his family are longtime listeners, and they swear he purrs louder when KPOC is on, and even have caught him conducting the music with the swish of his tail. You can see a picture of Theo on KPOC's Facebook page. And while you're there, nominate your cat to be KPOC's next Cat of the Month. Thanks for being along to refresh and recharge with classical music on your Sunday with 89.5 KPOC and on your smart speaker when you say play KPOC.

Pianist Alan Feinberg with that music from the English Renaissance composer William Byrd and his Galliard to the Third Pavane on Classical 89.5 KBOC. Staying with the Englishmen, but moving forward by about 400 years with music by Edward Elgar in a moment. Coming up for the next Arizona Encore, which is when we showcase premier performances from throughout the state, the theme is music and literature. Enjoy music inspired by great literature, including Beethoven's Tempest Sonata, from performances at Katzen Concert Hall and the Shrine of the Ages. Arizona Encore, it's coming up this Tuesday, 7 o'clock, on 89.5 KBOC. Even though I had long been familiar with this piece way before seeing the movie Dunkirk several years ago, the use of this music during a particular scene was so effective that every time I hear this music now, I think of that particular scene of the movie. It was such an emotional moment. It's the Nimrod variation from Sir Edward Elgar's Enigma Variations. It's William Boughton at the podium leading the English Symphony Orchestra on Classical KBOC.

William Boughton conducting the English Symphony Orchestra in the Nimrod Variation from Sir Edward Elgar's Enigma Variations on Classical 89.5 KBOC. 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And you can stay on top of what's happening at KBOC. We're on Facebook and Instagram and also at kbok.org. Guitarist John Williams is our soloist in this next piece by Mauro Giuliani by way of the Guitar Concerto No. 1, Richard Tognetti leading the Australian Chamber Orchestra on Classical 89.5 KBOC.

guitarist John Williams as soloist in Mauro Giuliani's Guitar Concerto No. 1 on Classical K-Bach. That was Richard Tognetti leading the Australian Chamber Orchestra. And I'm Amy Bishop, happy to have your company on this Sunday on member-supported KBOC, KBAQ Phoenix and HD, a service of the Maricopa Community Colleges and Arizona State University. This next composer was active in the later part of the 19th century into the first half of the 20th century. He was Austrian-born, but of Czech and Romanian ancestry, and came from a long line of musicians. His grandfather was a trumpeter. His name was Emil Nicholas von Reznicek, and he was based in Vienna and played music with the Strausses at the time. This is the Donna Diana Overture from Reznicek, played by the Cincinnati Pops and conducted by Eric Kunzel.

the Cincinnati Pops Orchestra under the direction of Eric Kunzel in the Donna Diana Overture by Emil Nicholas von Resnicek on Classical KBOK. 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And tomorrow morning, as you crank up a new work week or a school week, you can ease your way into the day with morning classics. Matt Rogers pours your first cup of classical at 5. Then he'll have the Dawn Chorus at 6 and Breakfast Baroque at 7. Morning classics beginning at 5 here on 89.5, also on kbok.org or on your smart speaker when you say play KBOK. This next composer was Spanish, active in the 18th century. He was also a monk, and he studied music with Domenico Scarlatti. His name was Antonio Soler, sometimes known as Padre Antonio Soler. Here's his keyboard sonata, number 24 in D minor, played by pianist Alain Lefebvre.

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0: Pianist Alain Lefebvre playing that keyboard sonata number 24 in D minor by Padre Antonio Soler on 89.5 KBOC. 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

Dmitri Shostakovich's Fugue No. 7 in A Major. That comes from what was originally a set of 24 works for piano written in 1950 and 1951. But we heard a version featuring Ensemble Caprice with Matthias Malta conducting on 89.5 KBOK. 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More about the Summer Heat Relief Initiative at keystochangeaz.org. We're about 10 minutes away from hearing Antonin Dvorak's violin concerto in its entirety. First, though, something from a composer who has a German-sounding name, but he was actually Italian-born. His name was Carl Joseph Tursi, who really had music in his DNA. He came from a long line of musicians. We'll hear the Freiburg Baroque Orchestra playing this sextet in B-flat major by Tursi, with Gottfried von der Goltz conducting.

The Freiburg Baroque Orchestra with Gottfried von der Goltz conducting in that sextet in B-flat major from an 18th century composer and violinist by the name of Carl Josef Tschirschy on 89.5 KBOK. Thank you for making KBOK a part of your Sunday. I'm Amy Bishop, and this next work by Antonin Dvorak is just brimming with spirited Czech folk melodies. When he set out to write a violin concerto, he sought the advice and consultation of a friend who knew a thing or two about virtuosic violin works. That was the famous violinist Josef Joachim. So they had some back and forths with consultation. Dvorak would send Joachim a score. Joachim would make some notes, send it back. And Antonin Dvorak had really hoped that Josef Joachim would be the one to premiere the work. But the violinist kept putting him off. Some suspect he just was not in love with the work and didn't really have an interest in playing. That went on for a couple of years, and eventually Dvorak had to move forward with the premiere with František Ondráček as the violin soloist in Prague in 1883. We'll hear the Berlin Philharmonic under the direction of Manfred Honeck and featuring violinist Anna-Sophie Mutter as our soloist. Dvorak's Violin Concerto in A Minor on KBOK. Thank you.

0: Violinist Anna-Sophie Mutter as soloist in Antonin Dvorak's Violin Concerto in A minor. The Berlin Philharmonic was led there by Manfred Honeck on 89.5 KBOC. Such a pleasure to be joined by you on this Sunday. I'm Amy Bishop, and KBOC's First Take is your first take on the latest classical recordings. The Apollo Chamber Players of Houston features living composers on their new album, We the People. Most of the music was commissioned for the ensemble and includes contributions from student poets and singers reflecting on American democracy. KBOC's Michael Keelan talked with a...
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The Berlin Philharmonic Brass Ensemble with that Rider fanfare written by the Czech Baroque composer Jan Dismas Zelenka on K-Bach. With the final symphony written by Franz Josef Haydn coming up in just a few minutes. 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This next little piece from Peter Tchaikovsky is affectionately known as the Dance of the Clowns or the Dance of the Buffoons. It comes from his music that he wrote for a play, which also served as the source material for Rimsky-Korsakov's opera called The Snow Maiden. It's played here by the members of the Gortsenich Orchestra of Cologne under the direction of Dmitry Kitayenko. Tchaikovsky on K-Bach.

The Dance of the Clowns, coming from the music that Peter Tchaikovsky wrote for a production of a play called The Snow Maiden. Dmitry Kityenko at the podium leading the Gortsenich Orchestra of Cologne on classical K-Bach. I'm Amy Bishop, and the Phoenix Chamber Music Society's 2026-27 season includes 8 regular season concerts and the Composer's Choice Program, and the 18th Chamber Music Festival in April. KBOC's Greg Kostraba talked with Janet Green, the executive director of the Phoenix Chamber Music Society, about the season, and that conversation is the latest episode of Heart of the Arts. 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Out of the 104 symphonies written by Franz Joseph Haydn, or at least the ones that we know about, this is the 104th and final. Pierre Boulez conducting the Vienna Philharmonic Orchestra on 89.5 Classical K-Bach.

The Vienna Philharmonic Orchestra playing the Symphony No. 104, the London Symphony, which was the final symphony written by Franz Joseph Haydn. Pierre Boulez conducting on 89.5 Classical K-Pop. I'm Amy Bishop heading out for the evening, but there is still plenty of great music coming your way, including A Fantasy for Piano Four Hands by Franz Schubert, also Respighi's Fountains of Rome and Carlo Monza's Opera in Music String Quartet. And here is a little bit of music coming from an Austrian composer, part of a Viennese musical dynasty, but not the Strausses. It was the Helmesberger family. This is Josef Helmesberger Jr.'s music, performed by the Vienna Philharmonic under the direction of Franz Welser-Mürst.

Franz Welser Most and the Vienna Philharmonic Orchestra. We heard a polka and galop from Joseph Helmsberger Jr. That was called Bells. We've got a marvelous fantasy for piano four hands from the last year of Franz Schubert's life. That's next here on Members Supported 89.5 KBOK, KBAQ Phoenix in HD, a service of Arizona State University and the Maricopa Community Colleges. Good evening, I'm Greg Kustraba, filling in for Viviana tonight. So great to share this classical music with you. Coming up in about a half hour, we'll hear Ottorino Respighi's Fountains of Rome. Right now, the Fantasy in F Minor for Piano Four Hands by Franz Schubert. We'll hear pianist Yara Tal and Andreas Greutheisen on 89.5 KBOK.

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so many powerful and moving masterpieces from the last year of Franz Schubert's life. That was the Fantasy for Piano Four Hands. We heard Yaratal and Andreas Grotheisen on 89.5 Classical K-Bach. A string quartet from a Milanese composer who likely met Mozart is next here on 89.5. K-Bach is your connection to the vibrant arts scene here in the Valley. We've had some of the area's finest classical musicians in the K-Bach Performance Studio for music and conversation. Folks like the Salt River Five, guitarist Martha Masters, and the Mill Ave Chamber Players. Listen on demand and sign up for the podcast so you never miss a note of future visits. It's at performance.kbach.org. Carlo Monza wrote some string quartets with very evocative titles. This one's called Opera in Music. We'll hear Europa Galante on 89.5 KBach.

When 16-year-old Wolfgang Amadeus Mozart was in Milan in 1772 for the premiere of his opera Lucio Silla, he spent time with various composers, including, we suspect, Carlo Monza, who was one of the best known at that time. We heard Monza's string quartet in D, nicknamed Opera in Music, Europa Galante on 89.5 KBOX. Music by an Italian composer celebrating his new gig in the Eternal City is on the way next. Greg Kostroba, thanks for tuning in to Classical K-Pop on this Sunday evening. I'm filling in for Viviana tonight, and it's great to share this classical music with you. Ottorino Respighi settled in Rome in 1913 when he became a composition professor at the city's famous conservatory, the St. Cecilia Academy. The beauty and vibrant concert life of Rome spurred Respighi to write several works celebrating the city. The Fountains of Rome was the first. It's in four movements, each representing one of the city's fountains at a different time of day. We'll hear the orchestra of the National Academy of St. Cecilia, conducted by Daniele Gatti, Fountains of Rome by Ottorino Respighi on KBOX.

0: ending with a musical depiction of the Villa Medici fountain at sunset. That was Fountains of Rome by Ottorino Respighi. Daniele Gatti conducted the orchestra of the National Academy of St. Cecilia. That's the academy that Respighi became the music director of just over 100 years ago. On the way next, a concerto grosso by Handel paying tribute to Corelli. If your car's AC is on the fritz, maybe it's time to upgrade and give your current vehicle to KBOK. 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

paying tribute to Arcangelo Corelli with a set of 12 large concertos, or concerti grossi. That was George Frederick Handel's Concerto Grosso No. 10 in D minor. We are the Academy for Early Music, Berlin. We've got an early piece by a later composer, Richard Strauss, coming up next here on 89.5. I'm Greg Kostrava filling in for Viviana tonight. 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Here's a delightful Serenade for Winds by Richard Strauss, the Eastman Wind Ensemble on 89.5 KBOK.

The Serenade for Winds by Richard Strauss, legendary conductor Frederick Fennell leading the Eastman Wind Ensemble on 89.5 Classical KPOC. One of the most charming, delightful pieces of music ever written is next here on Classical 89.5. 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Right now, music of Wolfgang Amadeus Mozart, who really loved playing the viola, maybe even more than playing the violin. Well, he put the violin, the viola, and the orchestra together in this masterpiece, the Sinfonia Concertante in E-flat. The Academy of St. Martin in the Fields with violinist Rachel Barton Pine and violist Matthew Lipman on 89.5 KPOC.

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Sinfonica Concertante in E flat by Wolfgang Amadeus Mozart. We heard violinist Rachel Barton Pine and violist Matthew Lipman joining the Academy of St. Martin in the Fields, Sir Neville Mariner conducting. Music of J.S. Bach, filtered through a 20th century English composer, is coming up next. A Greg Kostraba filling in for Viviana this evening. Thank you so much for tuning in on this Sunday. And thanks for your financial support. It's what makes this programming happen. And we'd like to thank specifically Leadership Society members Gail Steinhauser and Jeffrey Vonheim. 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You can learn more at leadership.kbach.org. After becoming enchanted by some of J.S. Bach's music played at the piano, the choreographer Sir Frederick Ashton asked Sir William Walton to arrange a set of movements from Bach cantatas. He would later use them in a ballet called The Wise Virgins. Here's a suite from that ballet played by the London Philharmonic Orchestra on 89.5 KBach.

William Walton's Concert Suite from the Wise Virgins, a ballet choreographed by Frederick Ashton in 1940. We heard the London Philharmonic Orchestra, Bryden Thompson conducting. An impressionistic evocation of a spectacular part of central France is coming up next. This is member-supported 89.5 KBOC, KBAQ Phoenix and HD, a service of the Maricopa Community Colleges and Arizona State University. Right now, we've got music that, in the words of the great pianist Alfred Cortot, skillfully combines popular themes from the Auvergne region of France, the most significant being inspired by a washerwoman's song. This is the Rhapsody of the Auvergne by Camille Saint-Saëns. The Royal Philharmonic Orchestra here, joined by pianist Jean-Philippe Carlard on 89.5 KBOC.

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1: Music by one of the lesser known musical sons of Johann Sebastian Bach, coming up next. Greg Kustraba filling in for Viviana tonight. Thanks so much for tuning in to Classical KBOX. You know, if you're considering a new car, you could follow Kelly from Chandler's lead on what to do with that old one. She donated her 1996 Geo Metro to KBOX. 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Like his brothers and his father, Johann Christoph Friedrich Bach was known as a virtuoso keyboard player. Unfortunately, though, most of his music was destroyed during World War II. But we do have this piece. It's an oboe concerto by J.C.F. Bach, one of the great oboists of our time, Albrecht Meyer, joining the Berlin Baroque soloists on 89.5 KBOX.

a work by Johann Sebastian Bach's music copyist for many years, his son Johann Christoph Friedrich Bach. That was an oboe concerto in B-flat. Oboist Albrecht Meyer joining the Berlin Baroque Soloists on 89.5 KBOK. On the way next, some film music by Aaron Copland. KBOK's First Take is your first take on the latest classical recordings. The Apollo Chamber Players of Houston features living composers on their new album, We the People. Most of the music was commissioned for the ensemble and includes contributions from student poets and singers reflecting on American democracy. KBOK's Michael Kalin talked with Apollo's founder, Matthew Dietrich. 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Aaron Copland was asked to write the score for the film adaptation of the John Steinbeck novel, The Red Pony. Here's a suite of that music played by the St. Louis Symphony on 89.5 KBOK.

A suite of music from Aaron Copland's score to The Red Pony. The St. Louis Symphony Orchestra was conducted by Leonard Slatkin. 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Right now, a concerto grosso by Francesco Gemignani, a Baroque moment here on 89.5 KBOC, courtesy of the Academy of St. Martin in the Field.

Hi, I'm Linda Cassidy. 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Moores & Cabot, a national wealth management firm that is over 130 years old, is a member of the New York Stock Exchange, FINRA, and SIPC.

a concerto grosso in B-flat by Francesco Geminiani, played by the Academy of St. Martin in the Fields, Iona Brown conducting. Well, if you have a cat, you can nominate that furry feline friend to be KBOX's next Cat of the Month. We have a new honoree for August. It's Theo. And Theo's family says that he purrs louder when KBOX is on. And they've even caught him conducting the music with a swish of his tail. That I would love to see. You can see a picture of Theo on KBOX Facebook page. And while you're there, nominate your cat to be KBOX next Cat of the Month. I'm Greg Kostraba filling in for Viviana tonight. Thank you so much for tuning in. Coming up in about 10 minutes, the second clarinet concerto by Carl Maria von Weber. Between now and then, a symphony in E minor by Carl Philipp Emanuel Bach. 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

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On the way next, clarinetist Charles Neidig joins the Orpheus Chamber Orchestra for Carl Maria von Weber's Clarinet Concerto No. 2, and then Tyler Klein takes you all the way through the overnight hours. I'm Greg Kostraba. I've been filling in for Viviana this evening. It's been wonderful sharing this classical music with you. 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

Clarinetist Charles Neidich with the Orpheus Chamber Orchestra performing Carl Maria von Weber's Clarinet Concerto No. 2 in E-flat, his Opus 74. 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I'm Tyler Klein, glad to be joining you tonight throughout these overnight hours. Coming up in a few minutes, I've got a Sinfonia Concertante for a whole quartet of instruments by Joseph Haydn. And in just about 30 minutes, it's the First Symphony by Felix Mendelssohn. 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

Leonard Friedman led the Camerata of St. Andrew in that performance of the Largo from Xerxes by George Frederick Handel. We're listening to 89.5 KBOK, music now by Josef Haydn with his Sinfonia Concertante for violin, cello, oboe, and bassoon. This is violinist Rainer Kuchel, oboist Karl Mayhofer, cellist Robert Schavein, and bassoonist Dietmann Zeman with the Vienna Philharmonic Orchestra led by Karl Böhm.

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The Sinfonia Concertante in B-flat by Joseph Haydn with violinist Rainer Kugel, cellist Robert Schewein, oboist Karl Meyerhofer, and bassoonist Dietmann Zeman with the Vienna Philharmonic Orchestra led by Karl Böhm on 89.5 KBOK. Music now by Felix Mendelssohn with his first symphony, the Gewandhaus Orchestra is conducted by Andres Nelsons.

The Symphony No. 1 in C minor by Felix Mendelssohn. Anders Nelsons conducted the Gewandhaus Orchestra in that performance in a new recording from just this past March. This is member-supported KBOC, KBAQ Phoenix, and HD, a service of Rio Salado College and Arizona State University, also on the web at kbok.org. I'm Tyler Klein. I hope you're doing well tonight and coming up in just about 34 minutes, music by Rafe Von Williams with a piece of his called In the Fen Country, and a sonata by Mozart coming up later on. Here's cello soloist Mstislav Rostropovich with the cello suite number 6 in D major by Johann Sebastian Bach.

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Johann Sebastian Bach's Cello Suite, number 6 in D major. That was cellist Mstislav Rostropovich performing on 89.5 KBOX, streaming at kbox.org. Still to come in about 14 minutes, some solo piano music by Mozart. But first, Ray Fun Williams is in the Thin Country. Barry Wordsworth leads the new Queen's Hall Orchestra.

Music of Rafe Vaughan Williams, a piece of his titled In the Fen Country. Barry Wordsworth led the New Queen's Hall Orchestra in that performance. Music now by Mozart with his Piano Sonata No. 16 in C Major, performed by pianist Angela Gia Kim on 89.5 KBOK.

Pianist Angela Giacchem with Mozart's Piano Sonata No. 16 in C Major. 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I'm Tyler Klein. Music coming up later on by Gabriel Fauré with his Opus 50 Pavane, as well as a symphony in E flat by Franz Xaver Richter. Music now by Antonin Dvorak, inspired by the impressions he got from staying in the United States. It's, of course, his From the New World, the Symphony No. 9 in E minor. Marisiantens conducts the Oslo Philharmonic.

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Antonín Dvořák's New World Symphony, his Symphony No. 9 in E minor, with Marius Jansons leading the Oslo Philharmonic in that performance. 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

Leonard Slatkin conducted the St. Louis Symphony in Gabriel Fauré's Pavane in F-sharp minor, the opus 50 by the composer on 89.5 KBOK. Music now by Franz Xaver Richter with his symphony in E-flat. The Southwest German Chamber Orchestra is conducted by Johannes Moesis.

The Symphony in E-flat by Franz Xaver Richter, his Opus 2, Number 4. Johannes Moesis conducted the Southwest German Chamber Orchestra on member-supported KBOC, KBAQ Phoenix, and HD, Service of the Maricopa Community Colleges, and Arizona State University. I'm Tyler Klein, glad to be spending time with you with this music overnight tonight with Serenade by Brahms coming up in about 5 minutes, as well as some variations on a march by Beethoven later in the hour. 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

Nocian Number 1 by Eric Satie, an arrangement for guitar by Pedro Enrique da Silva, performed by guitar soloist Pablo Sanz Villegas. This is 89.5 KBOK. We are streaming at kbok.org. Here's Adrian Bolt conducting the London Philharmonic Orchestra in the Serenade Number 1 in D major by Johannes Brahms.

Hi, I'm Linda Cassidy. 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Moores & Cabot, a national wealth management firm that is over 130 years old, is a member of the New York Stock Exchange, FINRA, and SIPC.

Music by Johannes Brahms with his Serenade No. 1 in D major, the Opus 11 by the composer. Adrian Bolt conducted the London Philharmonic Orchestra in that performance. 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Music now by Beethoven with his first published composition from 1782. This is the 9 Variations on a March by Dresler, a performance with pianist Susan Kagan.

The Nine Variations on a March by Dressler by Beethoven, his very first published composition. That's pianist Susan Kagan performing. This is member-supported 89.5 KBOC, KBAQ Phoenix in HD, the service of Arizona State University, and the Maricopa Community Colleges. Good morning to you. I'm Tyler Klein with you for just a little bit longer today on this Monday morning with music ahead by Johann Georg Albrechtsberger in about 33 minutes, and a Midsummer Vigil by Hugo Alfvén a little bit later on in the hour. Here's violinist Hilary Hahn with the Swedish Radio Symphony Orchestra led by Esa-Pekka Salonen with the Violin Concerto in D minor by Jean Sibelius.

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The Violin Concerto in D Minor by Jean Sibelius, with violinist Hilary Hahn, joined by the Swedish Radio Symphony Orchestra, conducted by Esa-Pekka Salonen, on 89.5 KBOX, streaming at kbox.org. Your trumpet solo is John Wilbraham, with the Academy of St. Martin in the Fields, led by Sir Neville Mariner, performing the Concerto A Cinque by Johann Georg Albrechtsberger.

Trumpeter John Wilbraham with the Concerto a Cinque by Johann Georg Albrechtsberger. Sir Neville Mariner conducted the Academy of St. Martin in the Fields. Good morning, I'm Tyler Klein. 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And music now by Hugo Alfvén with his Swedish Rhapsody No. 1.

Hugo Alfvén's Swedish Rhapsody No. 1, A Midsummer Vigil. That was the Swedish Radio Symphony Orchestra led by Esa-Pekka Salonen. Well, good morning. Welcome to Morning Classics here on member-supported 89.5 KBOK. This is KBAQ Phoenix in HD, a service of Rio Salado College and Arizona State University, also on the web at kbok.org. I'm Matt Rogers. Good morning. Hope your day's off to a good start. Today and all this week is International Clown Week. Every August 1st to 7th, International Clown Week honors the art, history, joy, and terror that clowns bring people of all ages. It was officially proclaimed as National Clown Week by President Richard Nixon back in 1970, and it slowly expanded globally over time to become International Clown Week. In honor of this week, here is the Dance of Clowns from A Midsummer Night's Dream by Felix Mendelssohn.

Your first cup of classical on this Monday morning in honor of International Clown Week, Dance of the Clowns from Felix Mendelssohn's A Midsummer Night's Dream. And music and literature are the subject of Arizona Encore this week. 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Arizona Encore tomorrow evening, 7 o'clock here on KBOC.

Riccardo Manassi and Dmitry Sinkovsky playing violins for Il Pomodoro. Music by Vivaldi for your Monday morning here on 89.5 KBOC. That was the Concerto RV Listing 515. Well, great to have you along for Morning Classics. I'm Matt Rogers. I love getting to play famous composers like Vivaldi, but I really get a kick out of introducing you to composers you may not have heard of, less familiar composers like Elizabeth Lutyens. She was an English composer from the 20th century, and this is her En Voyage.

Simon Jolly conducting the Royal Philharmonic Orchestra, En Voyage by English composer Elizabeth Lutyens. And this is Morning Classics on KBOC. Thanks for dropping by. I'm Matt Rogers. This is music by Georg Heinrich Bachofen. He was a German composer born in 1768. He was very famous in his time, even though he's not too well known today. He was not only a great composer and clarinet virtuoso, but he also played the harp, flute, and basset horn. The Clarinet Concerto No. 1 by Georg Heinrich Bachofen. This is Dieter Klerker and the Southwest German Radio Orchestra.

Johannes Moses conducting the Southwest German Radio Orchestra, Dieter Klerker playing the clarinet for the Clarinet Virtuosos, Clarinet Concerto No. 1, music by Georg Heinrich Bachofen. And you're tuned in to Morning Classics. I've got your Dawn Chorus coming up at 6 o'clock after this beautiful Idyll for Small Orchestra. This is George Butterworth's The Banks of Green Willow.

Sir Neville Mariner and the Academy of St. Martin in the Fields, The Banks of Green Willow by George Butterworth. And this is Morning Classics on member-supported 89.5 KBOC, KBAQ Phoenix and HD, a service of the Maricopa Community Colleges and Arizona State University. 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Time for your Dawn Chorus on this Monday morning. It's music by Mozart from The Magic Flute. This is the Chorus of the Priests.

The Berlin State Opera Choir singing The Chorus of the Priests from The Magic Flute by Mozart, your dawn chorus for this Monday morning here on 89.5 Classical KBOC. Good to have you tuned in to Morning Classics. Music now by Hubert Parry, a piece that was commissioned by and named after Helen, the Countess of Radnor, who famously defied Victorian social norms by forming and conducting her own women's string orchestra. And it was that orchestra that premiered The Lady Radnor's Suite by Hubert Parry. This is the English String Orchestra.

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Music by Isabella Leonarda, believed to be the first set of sonatas by a woman to be published. That was in 1693. From that set, this is the sonata number 12.

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Moores & Cabot, a national wealth management firm that is over 130 years old, is a member of the New York Stock Exchange, FINRA, and SIPC.

0: The Sonata No. 12 from what is possibly the first set of sonatas by a woman to be published back in 1693. Isabella Leonarda's Sonata No. 12, that was Bizzarri Armonice performing on member-supported Classical KBOK. 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

Eric Kunzel and the Cincinnati Pops Orchestra with some famous orchestral selections from Verdi's opera Rigoletto here on 89.5 Classical K-Bach. And one of the sons of Bach for you coming up next, one we don't hear from too often. On the way next here on Morning Classics. Good morning. 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And if you enjoy words and you have 60 seconds, that's all it takes to play a game that I think you'll enjoy called Minute Mix. It's all about words, and you can play it right now at play.kbach.org. All right, music by Johann Christoph Friedrich Bach, German composer and harpsichordist, and yes, one of the sons of Bach. He was Bach's fifth son. This is the Flute and Oboe Sonata in C by J.C.F. Bach, and this is Alan Vogel playing the oboe, Janice Tipton playing the flute, and Patricia McBee playing the harpsichord.

Patricia McBee playing harpsichord, Alan Vogel the oboe, and Janice Tipton the flute for a flute and oboe sonata in C major by Johann Christoph Friedrich Bach, one of the sons of Bach here on 89.5 Classical K-Bach. His father, good old J.S., has your Breakfast Baroque coming up next here on KBAQ Phoenix and HD, a service of Arizona State University and Rio Salado College. 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Good morning, I'm Matt Rogers. Every morning at 7 o'clock, we enjoy a little Breakfast Baroque to go along with the morning meal, and today it is by J.S. Bach, great German composer considered a pioneer of modern classical music. His work is known for his mastery of musical structures like sonata and fugue form, and he was father to 20 children. Your Breakfast Baroque this morning, the Violin Concerto No. 2 by J.S. Bach. This is Midori and the St. Paul Chamber Orchestra performing.

Midori and the St. Paul Chamber Orchestra, Pinka Zukerman conducting the Violin Concerto No. 2 by J.S. Bach, your breakfast baroque for this morning here on 89.5 KBOK. Tune in every morning at 7 o'clock for a little music from the Baroque era to go along with your morning meal. And good morning. Happy Monday. 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He was a composer born in Dublin. He studied piano and organ at the Royal Irish Academy of Music and became an assistant organist at Christ Church Cathedral when he was just 15. The Irish Suite for Strings by Arthur Duff, played by the Irish Chamber Orchestra.

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Love this little impromptu by Franz Schubert. It's his Opus 90, Number 4, and this is Rudolf Buchbinder playing the piano.

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And good morning. I hope your week is starting off okay. Thanks for making KBOK a part of your Monday morning. If this music helps you through your morning, it can get you through the afternoon as well. KBOK's Greg Kostraba is here every weekday afternoon beginning at 2. And at 5 o'clock, he has your classical happy hour. Music to get you home in good spirits. The Classical Happy Hour with Greg Kostraba this afternoon beginning at 5. This is British composer Doreen Mary Carwithen. She was a composer of classical music, also a film music composer, also known as Mary Alwyn after she married her husband and fellow composer William Alwyn. This is the Suffolk Suite by Doreen Carwithen, the London Symphony Orchestra on KBOK.

Richard Hickox and the London Symphony Orchestra with the Suffolk Suite by Doreen Carwithen here on 89.5 Classical KBOK. 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And this is member-supported KBAQ Phoenix and HD. 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I'm Matt Rogers. Want to say a quick thank you to some of our Leadership Society members, Ava Jensen and Ronald Woodworth. 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Michael Thompson playing the horn here, Christopher Warren Green leading the London Chamber Orchestra, Franz Joseph Haydn's Horn Concerto No. 1.

Michael Thompson playing the Horn Concerto No. 1 by Joseph Haydn, Christopher Warren Green leading the London Chamber Orchestra on 89.5 Classical KBOC. Good morning. I'm Matt Rogers. Linda Cassidy is coming up at 9 o'clock with your morning masterpiece. Thanks for tuning in to Morning Classics. 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Hector Berlioz, his take on the love scene from Romeo and Juliet. 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

David Zinman and the Baltimore Symphony Orchestra with the love scene from Romeo and Juliet by Hector Berlioz on 89.5 KBOC. 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Gustavo Dudamel conducting the Berlin Philharmonic here in the introduction, Sunrise, from Also Sprach Zarathustra by Richard Strauss.

0: Concerto Grosso Opus 6, Number 2 by Handel on 89.5 KBOK. That was the Academy for Early Music Berlin performing. Well, I hope you can stay tuned. Linda Cassidy is coming up. She's got your morning masterpiece at 9 o'clock, your cabin fever reliever at 11, and KBOK's Most Wanted Hour at noon. That's where she plays all your favorites from the Top 100 Most Wanted list. That's coming up, and I'll be back with you tomorrow morning at 5 o'clock to pour your first cup of classical.
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89.5 Classical K-Bach. Just love bringing you a faculty couple, Katie McClin and Andrew Campbell, the husband and wife duo that are faculty at ASU. Debussy's Mandolina on 89.5 Classical K-Bach. Good morning. Hope you had a wonderful weekend. Linda Cassidy, ready to enjoy the next few hours with you. Looking forward to today's Most Wanted Hour, specifically because it's just one work, one great work that made it to number 14 on this year's Top 100, but it's just star-studded, first of all. Anna-Sophie von Otter will be singing. Gilles Chamaya, the Monteverdi Choir, Choral Symphony No. 9 by Beethoven in its entirety, my friends. So I really hope you can join me. When was the last time you heard Symphony No. 9 in its entirety? Legendary stuff coming up at noon, so I hope you'll join me for that. Let's get into our morning masterpiece for this 9 o'clock hour. This comes from an 18-year-old Mozart. This is the Concertone for Two Violins in C, Julia Fischer, Gordon Nicolitz, with Netherlands Chamber Orchestra. Yakov Kreutzberg conducts. 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

0: Your morning masterpiece, courtesy of an 18-year-old Mozart, his concertone for two violins. Beautiful performance and a great way to get into our Monday morning. Julia Fischer and Gordon Nicolets on the violins, Netherlands Chamber Orchestra.
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First of all, there's the Minute Mix, and then there's the A to Z quiz. 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The A to Z quiz is at play.kbach.org. From Brigitte Medina's Mavlost, My Fatherland, this is Visegrad, the High Fortress. Rafael Kublik conducts Boston Symphony Orchestra on 89.5 Classical KBOC. 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

89.5 Classical K-Bach from the same work that brought the world the Moldau. We just heard Visegrad from Mavlast, music from Brigitte Smetana, performed by the Boston Symphony Orchestra led by Raphael Kubelik. I'm Linda Cassidy. Coming up, music for you from the man who discovered the planet Uranus in 1781. Thinking about cold outer space definitely helps cool me down. We're looking for a high somewhere around 115 or so on this Monday. Music from a young Rossini, a 12-year-old Rossini, I should say, still to come this hour as well. 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He's known as the father of modern astronomy. This is Symphony No. 17 in C by William Herschel. 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

0: 89.5 Classical K-Pop. A little music for you there from William Herschel, the man who discovered the planet Uranus in 1781. Symphony No. 17 in C, that was the London Mozart Players. A 12-year-old Rossini's String Sonata No. 3 coming up, and then we'll enjoy a performance on the Oboe d'Amore by Alf Nilsson. 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

The 12-year-old Rossini's String Sonata No. 3 in C on Classical K-Bach. Ricardo Chailly conducted the Bologna Community Theater Philharmonic. Has a great story about one magical summer that Rossini had, met a neighbor, and ended up composing all of these beautiful string sonatas. Speaking of summer, we are quickly running out of summer. So thank you so much for taking us with you wherever you go as you enjoy this last gasp of this warm season. Keep your classical music with you by downloading the K-Bach mobile app. Takes just a moment to do. 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From Johann Helmich Roman, his Oboe d'Amore Concerto in D. This is Alf Nilsson on the Oboe d'Amore with Stockholm Sinfonietta. Jan-Olav Vaden conducts on K-Bach.

89.5 Classical K-Bach, the Stockholm Sinfonietta, led by Jan Olav Vaden, featuring Alf Nilsson on the Oboe d'Amore. That was the music of Johann Helmich Roman, his Oboe d'Amore Concerto in D on K-Bach. Well, we're going to go just southwest of Stockholm to a very cool city where you can actually travel around for free. You can travel around the city of Geneva for free. World Wide Web was created there, among many other things. The first Swiss wristwatch was made in Geneva. Also, fun fact, they actually have a sunrise festival in Geneva. What is it called? Les Aubes Festival. Flamenco music starting at 6, and a stunning view of the sunrise, which apparently is just absolutely gorgeous every single time. We're off to Geneva today with music from Franz Liszt. This is The Bells of Geneva, performed by pianist Ryan Behan on 89.5 Classical K-Bach. 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

nice long sustain there. Pianist Ryan Behan with Franz Liszt's Les Cloches de Genève, The Bells of Geneva. Let me tell you a quick little tea story about that. So Liszt himself was in the midst of a rather scandalous affair with a woman who was 6 years older and married when they started seeing each other. They had three children together, and that music right there was inspired by when the eldest was born. She was born in Geneva. Your cabin fever reliever, Monday through Friday, a great way to break up the morning a little bit. I'm Linda Cassidy, and KBOC is supported by listeners just like you. 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

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Coming up next, a symphony inspired by his sweet Liebesfrühling, music for you from Robert Schumann coming up in just a little bit. 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It was Clara Schumann who said that maybe he was reading some particular poetry that inspired the Spring Symphony, but Robert Schumann said it was his spring love, his Liebesfrühling, his Clara. This is Symphony No. 1 in B-flat by Schumann. David Zinman leads Tonhalle Orchestra Zurich on 89.5 K-Bach.

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Robert Schumann's Symphony No. 1 in B-flat, also known as the Spring Symphony. David Zinman conducted Tonhalle Orchestra Zurich. We're a trio sonata away from K-Bach's Most Wanted Hour, and as I mentioned much earlier, there's just one piece in the spotlight, and it's going to need a lot of room, and I hope that you're able to enjoy an hour with me. Beethoven's Symphony No. 9, the Choral Symphony, the legendary Symphony No. 9. When was the last time you heard that in its entirety? 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

That was fun. 89.5 Classical K-Bach. The music of Wagenseil, Georg Christoph Wagenseil, Trio Sonata No. 10. That was Ensemble Klingkunst. I just really enjoyed that. I'm Linda Cassidy. It is time for your Most Wanted Hour. As I mentioned, just one work today, a very famous symphony that made it to number 14 with your votes this year. Beethoven himself was completely deaf by the time he was composing and premiered this. He just heard the music in his head. Now, who's to know? Because he didn't hear how it even came out. But it's said that during the premiere, he was still conducting after the music had stopped. Of course, there was another conductor behind him who was keeping the orchestra together. Nonetheless, he was conducting. He had to be stopped by a soloist so he could turn him around to witness the roaring applause. This was an innovative symphony at the time. It was the first to use a full chorus and vocal soloists along with the symphony composition. Let me just step out of the room here and let's enjoy it together. Beethoven's Symphony No. 9, the Choral Symphony, number 14 on your top 100 this year. It's the Monteverdi Choir, Revolutionary and Romantic Orchestra, and John Elliott Gardiner conducting on 89.5 Classical KBOC. 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

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While listening to that, I kind of closed my eyes and just imagined being a part of that first performance, conducted by Beethoven, but obviously he was completely deaf by that time, so another conductor was standing behind him, keeping the orchestra together. Once the music was finished, he was still conducting. He had to be turned around by one of the soloists so that Beethoven, with his own eyes, could see the roaring applause. KBOK's Most Wanted Hour, Monday through Friday, always right around this time, and you can always find the Top 100 list in its entirety when you visit us at kbok.org. 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

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Joshua Pierce on the piano with Capella Istropolitana. Kirk Trevor conducts Bach's Keyboard Concerto No. 1 on KBOK.

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1: This is his concert overture performed by the Academy of St. Martin in the Fields. So Neville Mariner conducts on Classical KBOX.

The music of Luigi Cherubini on 89.5 Classical KBOK, his concert overture performed by the Academy of St. Martin in the Fields, led by Sir Neville Mariner. I'm Linda Cassidy. I'll leave you with music from Frederick Delius and Greg Kostraba, standing in the wings, ready to entertain you the rest of this afternoon, bringing you your favorite music and good company. 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Literacy is the key to student achievement, a strong workforce, and Arizona's future. 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

A luxurious arrangement by Frederick Delius of the English folk tune Brig Fair, the New Zealand Symphony Orchestra, conducted by Meyer Fredman. Good afternoon, I'm Greg Kostrava. Thank you so much for tuning in to Members Supported KBOC on this Monday afternoon. This is KBAQ Phoenix at HD, a service of Arizona State University and Rio Salado College. Got a remarkable string quartet by Joseph Haydn coming up in just a few minutes. Also ahead in the coming hour, we've got music of Johannes Brahms' first five Hungarian dances. And be sure to be with us at 4 o'clock for music from the movies on The Score at 4. Right now, the Military March No. 1 by Franz Schubert. It's played by the Houston Symphony Orchestra on KBOC.

The March Militaire No. 1 by Franz Schubert, who hear the Houston Symphony, conducted by Sergiu Comisiona. Well, if you're a fan of Beethoven's Fifth Symphony, you know how four notes can generate an entire piece of music. Well, a piece by the composer who taught Beethoven that compositional principle is coming up next. 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The first four notes of Joseph Haydn's string quartet in D minor we'll hear right now contain two sets of two notes, each of them starting on a note and then going down an interval of what's called a fifth, and then up a little higher, and the third and fourth notes do the same. And that generates this entire string quartet in D minor. It's called the fifths because of those falling intervals. We'll hear the Takacs Quartet on 89.5 Classical KBOK.

a string quartet in D minor by Joseph Haydn, known as Fifths or Quinten. We heard the Takács Quartet. Music inspired by a play that captivated composers from France to Finland is coming up next. Music has been your companion through life. Now let it be part of your legacy. 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Greg Kustraba, thank you so much for tuning in to Classical KBOK on this Monday afternoon. We can't make it a day other than Monday, but we can make your Monday as good as it possibly can be. A wide range of composers, including Claude Debussy, Jean Sibelius, and even Arnold Schoenberg, wrote incidental music to accompany Maurice Maeterlinck's drama Pelléas and Mélisande. Here's a suite by Gabriel Fauré, played by the Academy of St. Martin in the Fields on 89.5 KBOK.

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incidental music by Gabriel Fauré for Pelleas and Melisande, including that incredible piece of music. We heard the Academy of St. Martin in the Fields, led by Sir Neville Mariner. The flutist was William Bennett. That's Sicilian, just so incredibly beautiful. Music by the concertmaster of a great German court orchestra is next here on 89.5. 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Augustus the Strong in Dresden had perhaps the finest orchestra in Europe during the early 18th century. Composers such as Vivaldi, Telemann, and Albinoni wrote concertos for the ensemble, and musicians in the orchestra did the same, including their concertmaster Johann David Heineken. Here's one of Heineken's concertos in F, Musica Antiqua of Cologne, on 89.5 KBOC.

A concerto in F by Johann David Heineken on 89.5 KBOC, Musica Antiqua of Cologne, conducted there by Reinhard Gerbel. We've got some dances by Brahms on the way next here on 89.5. 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Well, the temperature is around 110 degrees right now. You may be wondering what you can do to stay cool and still have a good time. Well, KBOC Hotspots gives you suggestions for fun things to do here in the Valley. And for the summer, we've added some cool spots. Every Wednesday, we'll send ideas for the upcoming weekend right to your phone. You can sign up at hotspots.kbok.org. Right now, the first five of Johannes Brahms' Hungarian Dances, the Vienna Philharmonic Orchestra on 89.5 KBOC.

The first five Hungarian dances by Johannes Brahms on 89.5 KBOK, the Vienna Philharmonic Orchestra, conducted by Claudio Abbado. We've got a string symphony by one of J.S. Bach's musical sons next here on 89.5. 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Agrat Kuzdraba, good afternoon. 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All right, now the String Symphony No. 4 by Carl Philipp Emanuel Bach. Here's Capella Estropolitana on 89.5.

The String Symphony No. 4 by Carl Philipp Emanuel Bach, here on 89.5 Classical K-Bach, Barry Wordsworth conducting Capella Estropedetana. We've got music inspired by a train trip through the Bluegrass State coming up next here on 89.5. 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Coming up in about 20 minutes, we'll hear the slow movement of Sergei Rachmaninoff's beloved Second Symphony. Right now, a piece by William Grant Still called Kaintuck. Here is the Cincinnati Philharmonic Orchestra with pianist Richard Fields on 89.5.

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Cane Tuck by William Grant Still, inspired by a train trip the composer took from Louisville to Cincinnati. We heard the Cincinnati Philharmonic Orchestra led by Jindong Tsai. The pianist was Richard Fields. We've got a Baroque moment courtesy of Vivaldi coming up next here on 89.5. 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Greg Kostraba, thank you so much for tuning in to 89.5 KBOX on this Monday afternoon. We can't make Monday go away, but we can make it better. Hey, how well do you know the Grand Canyon State? KBOX A to Z quiz will test your knowledge of all things Arizona, such as what's the oldest Mexican restaurant in the state? It's one of this week's questions. 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It's a whole lot of fun. 5 questions each Monday through Thursday at play.kbox.org. Right now, a concerto for 4 violins and cello by Antonio Vivaldi. We'll hear the Tafel Music Baroque Orchestra on 89.5 KBOX.

The Concerto for Four Violins and Cello in B Minor by Antonio Vivaldi, the Tafel Music Baroque Orchestra, led by Jean Lamont, soloist drawn from that Canadian ensemble. Music next, that's number 87 on the 2026 KBOK Top 100 Most Wanted list, is voted on by you, our KBOK listeners. And then in about 15 minutes, be sure to join us for music from the movies on The Score at 4. 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Right now, the gorgeous slow movement, the third movement of the Symphony No. 2 by Sergei Rachmaninoff. Here's the Detroit Symphony Orchestra on 89.5 KBOK.

Music of Sergei Rachmaninoff here on 89.5 Classical K-Bach. A bit of repose for your Monday afternoon. The Adagio from the Symphony No. 2, performed by the Detroit Symphony Orchestra, Leonard Slatkin conducting. Well, we'll go in a slightly different direction next with a scherzo for motorcycle and orchestra, music from John Williams next on the score at 4. 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We're also on the web at kbok.org. Greg Kustraba, thank you so much for tuning in. It's great to share this classical music with you. And each weekday at this time, we bring you music from the movies on the score at 4. Right now, we'll hear the Boston Pops Orchestra, led by John Williams, in John Williams' music from Indiana Jones and the Last Crusade. This is the scherzo for motorcycle and orchestra on 89.5 KBOK.

Delightful music by John Williams from his score to Indiana Jones and the Last Crusade. That was the Scherzo for Motorcycle and Orchestra. John Williams conducting the Boston Pops. More music from the movies tomorrow at this time on The Score at 4. On the way next, the bassoon takes its turn in the spotlight. 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Right now, bassoonist and conductor Eckhart Hubner joining the Kerfalusches Chamber Orchestra. This is a bassoon concertino by one of Mozart's contemporaries, Antonio Rossetti, on 89.5 KBOC.

0: A concertino for bassoon and orchestra by Antonio Rossetti. We heard Eckhart Hubner playing the bassoon. He also conducted the Kerbfavisch's Chamber Orchestra. On the way next, a delightful dance, Asterion Tarantella by Claude Debussy.
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0: 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Right now, the delightful dance, also known as the Asterion Tarantella, music of Claude Debussy on 89.5 KBOK, played by the Minnesota Orchestra.

Music of Claude Debussy here on 89.5 KBOC. That was called Asterion Tarantella, or just Dance. We heard the Minnesota Orchestra, A.G. Owe, conducting. On the way next, a large concerto from the Baroque. KBOC is supported by the Arizona Game and Fish Department, the state agency using science-based management to maintain sustainable species populations and mitigate human-wildlife conflicts. Details at azgfd.gov/science. Good afternoon, I'm Greg Kustraba. Thank you so much for tuning into Classical KBOC on this Monday afternoon. Well, it's a new month, and we've got a new KBOC Cat of the Month. Our August honoree is Theo, a rescue kitty who now has a happy home filled with classical music brought to him by his favorite radio station. Yes, that's us. Theo's family says he purrs louder when KBOC is on, and they've even caught him conducting the music with a swish of his tail. I'd love to see that. You can get a picture, see a picture of Theo, at least, not necessarily swishing his tail. It's on KBOC's Facebook page, and while you're there, nominate your cat to be the next KBOC Cat of the Month. Right now, the Concerto Grosso No. 8 by George Frederick Handel from a set paying tribute to Arcangelo Corelli. Here's the Academy for Early Music Berlin on 89.5 KBOC.

Such a terrific ensemble, one of the very best in the business, the Academy for Early Music Berlin, with a Concerto Grosso in C minor by George Frederick Handel here on 89.5 Classical K-Bach. On the way next, some music of Tchaikovsky inspired by Shakespeare. 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Tchaikovsky was an avid reader. He enjoyed Shakespeare. You can tell that in his music for Hamlet. And in this very famous piece, this is the Romeo and Juliet Fantasy Overture by Tchaikovsky. The National Symphony Orchestra of Washington, D.C., here on 89.5 Classical K-Bach.

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Antal Durati conducting the National